Every morning at the mine, you could see him arrive. He stood 6 foot six and weighed 245, kind of broad at the shoulder and narrow at the hip. And everybody knew you did.

Nobody seemed to know where John called home. He just drifted into town and stayed all alone. He didn't say much, he kind of quiet and shy. And if you spoke at all, you just said hi to Big John. Somebody said he came from New Orleans, where he got in a fight over a Cajun queen, and a crashing blow from a huge right hand sent a Louisiana fella to the promise.

bottom of the mine when a timber cracked and men started crying. Miners were praying and hearts beat fast, and everybody thought that they'd breathed their last, except John. Through the dust and the smoke of this man-made hell walked a giant of a man that the miners knew well, grabbed a sagging timber and gave out with a groan, and like a giant oak tree just stood there alone, Big John.

And with all of his strength, he gave a mighty shove. Then a miner yelled out, "There's a light up above." And 20 men scrambled from a would-be grave. Now there's only one left down there to save Big John. With Jackson timbers, they started back down. Then came that rumble way down in the ground. And as smoke and gas belched out of that mine, everybody knew it was the end of the line for Big John.

Now, they never reopened that worthless pit. They just placed a marble stand in front of it. These few words are written on that stand. At the bottom of this mine lies a big, big man. Big John.

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Heat up my blood like a gym that's blowing kisses from the tightrope.

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I was looking at the sunset, planting kisses on your forehead, saying everything would be fine. We would

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1: Ladies and gentlemen, tonight our guest stars are those sensational young comics Dean Martin and Jerry Lewis. But there's a story connected with how they got on our show. The other night I went over to Slapsy Maxie's to see Martin and Lewis about coming on the show. And as I walked into the club, they were in the middle of the act. Dean Martin was singing.

Now this year's a story about a racehorse called Stubo. Now Stubo was born down in California. When I was down there the other day, the jockeys was telling me they don't think he's an ordinary horse at all. In fact, they all say blue day in a storm. So my

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And I stumble to the breakfast table while the kids are going off to school goodbye. And she reads.

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My poems are also flaming crimson. My poems are like a wounded fawn seeking refuge in the forest. 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

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I love you, I love you. Darling, you know doggone well I love you. And if you break my heart, I got to die. So you better be sure that it's true when you come running up here saying I love you, 'cause it's a sin to tell a lie.